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1: 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20, 20, 20, 20, 20, 20, 20, 20, 20, 20, 20, 20, 20, 20, 20, 20, 20, 20, 20, 20, 20, 20, 20, 20, 20, 20, 20, 20, 20, 20, 20, 20, 20, 20, 20, 20, 20, 20, 20, 20, 20, 20, 20, 20, 20, 20, 20, 20, 20, 20, 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

0: approach United 2109 passing flight level 26.5 for 240 direct played with uniform.
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0: American 206, please reduce the speed 240 knots, 240 on the speed, and contact approach 119.3, 19.3, good day.
1: 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And approach American 2063, out of 18.6, descending to 12000.
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American 2663, clear to cross runway 29 right, Alpha 11, contact ground control 121 decimal 9.

0: Buenas noches, Cargo Loss 5697 Heavy, radar contact is NMH N14000, QNH 3026, fly direct to Clave, Papa Lima Alpha Delta Echo, and spec ILS X-ray, runway 29 or left. Polaris 1771, descienda 10000, autorizado ILS X-ray, pista 29 izquierda.
1: 10000 pies, autorizado ILS X-ray, 29 izquierda, Polaris 1771.

0: 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Contact now tower 11811. Have a good night.
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0: Oscar Luke 697 Heavy, continue if able Alpha 12. If not possible, continue Alpha 12.
1: I'll look at my Alpha 12.
0: Copy that. Continue Alpha 12. Use the cross runway 29 right, continue Alpha 13.
1: Okay, Alpha 12 cross 29 right, and Alpha 13 on the other side.

Climb and maintain 220 on the further advice, respect 350 as final, the squawk is 3221.

Cessna 6607, heavy the wind response. Clear for takeoff runway 29R left. And when airborne, contact with departures 120.8. Have a nice flight.

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1: Good morning, Douglas. 6697 heavy and radar contact. Wind leaving 8,000. Right turn direct to Phase. Climb to Helibet 230 and pretty speed.
0: Pretty speed, climbing 230, 1,008. Right turn to Phase. 6697.

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0: Are you at 90, heavy, and Alfa, fall short of Echo 5, you're going to give the way to Polaris traffic.
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0: 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Contact tower 118.1, reduce speed 170 knots, good day.
1: Okay, 170 speed and over tower, FedEx 6-5, buenos días. Okay, buenos días, FedEx 6-5, we're in the ILS X-ray 29 left.
2: 6-5 heavy, the wind is calm, clear to land, runway 29 left.
1: And clear to land, 29 left, FedEx 6-5 heavy.
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0: Heavy, pull short of Charlie 4 and contact with ground 121.9 to continue.
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0: United 2346, and as possible, reduce to minimum approach speed. 2 miles from final approach fix, radar service terminated, the tower 18 decimal 1.
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1: 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Charlie, hold short of 29 right, United 2346.
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1: 120.8. American 1164, 9000, climbing flight level 230.
2: American 1164, good day, radar contact. Turn right heading 060, flight to, climb to flight level 230, expect Otaki.
1: Heading 060, we'll expect Otaki, American 1164.

0: approach, Buenos Dias, Tower 4906, 295, standing across Amula at 240.
1: Skywest 4906, Buen Dia, Radar Sunset. Descend via Amula 1, Bravo, QNH 3026, expect ILS Agri runway 29 left approach.
0: Descend via Amula 1, Bravo, and we expect 2, Skywest 490.
2: Rampa, Charlie, Lima 341, buen día.

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1: Skyway 4906, radar contact. Cancel departure, maintain runway heading. When 20 DME, fly direct to radar.
0: Alright, maintain runway heading. And then when 20 DME, fly direct. Can you see the fix again?
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0: That's departure air shuttle 6136, climbing at 6,300 to flight level 230 on the OT1 Bravo.
1: Yeah. Air shuttle 6136, roger, radar contact. Cancel departure, keep runway heading, and leaving
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